0: I think I forgot my underwear in his car last week. What if his dad finds them?
1: Damn, maybe you should ask him to get them back. Or wait, isn't his dad the headmaster at school?

0: before you go, there's something I want you to have.
1: Oh, it's beautiful. But wait a minute, isn't this...
0: Yeah, yes it is.
1: But I thought the old lady dropped it into the ocean in the air.
0: Well, baby, I went down and got it for you.
1: Aw, you shouldn't have.

0: You just got to keep doing what you're doing and keep moving in your life in the direction that you feel is the best way to go. You know, I'm just going to be me, and I'm not really going to try to be anybody else. I don't really even know where to begin or even really what to do, because no matter what I do every time, you know, I'm just going to be me, and I'm not really going to try to be anybody else.
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1: We are young and free. 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

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This week we have new music by Arti, Umer Özkan. Timmy Trumpet made a track together with Alla Farben, the new Lucas and Steve. OJ Nilsson and Mark Sixma are back under their Nil Six alias. Blaster Jacks have a brand new track. We have the new Lawton together with Transmaster Kraus and Caroline Roxy. Dyro is back together with DJ Tora, the new Sarah Landry. And we're also gonna play our brand new track together with Shaq and DJ Skryker called Impacto. But first, this is the new Mau P, Just a Little Bit More.

0: Here we are in Elephant and Castle, the natural habitat of young George. He appears to have set his couch on fire.
1: Oi, mate! My couch is on fire! Do you have some water?

0: Young George is taking some vitamins from this girl called Molly. Yet again, something appears to be wrong.
1: Blimey, these vitamins are strong. I'm getting thirsty. Do you have some water?

On The Move. The new Blaster Jacks, they do Dyro together with DJ Tora. And our brand new track, WW, together with Shaq and DJ Skryker, Impacto. But first, this is York together with Bella Claxton and Mike Momberg on the beach.

are we thinking for this? I want to incorporate a wide variety of sounds. I want to, like, do something a little different. I think I want to give a little variety, because variety is the spice of life, and just switch it up a little bit, you know? Make it interesting.

Okay, that's cool. Now we're getting somewhere. But I think it means something else. Maybe...

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Where's the bass? I want to hear the bass. Bring the bass back.

is back. This one is called Interesting. Last track of this week is our new track together with Shaq and DJ Skryker, Impacto Machina. 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

0: This week, we are back in London with the highlights on my set recorded at Junction 2. I can't believe this was already our 10th year there, this time spread over two weekends. For this one, I switched things up a little and decided to play on the Sunday of weekend one, which focused more on the melodic side of what I play these days. I took over from Miss Monique, closing out the bridge. For those that haven't been, this is a huge space directly below the motorway. It's raw, loads of concrete everywhere, but surrounded by a forest, making this location super unique and one I always love heading back to. So live from London, let's go.
1: Drum Code.
2: Imagine a world with no gravity. 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
1: Break it right now. Break it right now.

summer in London at Junction 2. This festival has grown so much, it's been amazing to see it become a key moment in London's festival diary every single year. So thanks to everyone that came and partied with us at this one. That's all for now. As always, check the socials for all my latest tour dates. Now Ibiza is winding down. There's plenty of shows to come across Europe, US and South America before the year ends. In the meantime, have a good week, whatever you're up to. And remember, drunk hope for life.

Speed seduction in the magazine, and displeasure in the limousine.